0: Destruction.
1: Worries when we're forward in their function.
0: Destruction.
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0: Destruction. Today with the color when I function. Gunshot. For the general, I made the run shop. On top. Top a top and I me get the gold spot. Conscious. Every day you see a man not righteous. I just do my thing, make money, man. They focus. 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One up is the one to show me fake love. Way up. Like a G7, man, don't take off. Ready for destruction.

loaded. 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

0: It's okay.
1: Even if it isn't Mother Earth, says she focused on finding a way. I know that you've been struggling, dealing with self-worth, but watch what you say. Thoughts turn to things like a twinkle in the eye, just let it be fly. I know that you get weary, just keep your spirit alive and let it revive.
0: For real,
1: for real. Listen to

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0: And now, string theory comes along and says, yes, gravity, quantum mechanics, all together in one package, but only if the universe has more dimensions than we see. Amazing possibilities.
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1: For those gossipers, the Almighty God, Creator of heaven and earth, forgive them, for they know not what they have done. 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

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Can you dig it? Who's the cat that won't cop out when there's danger all about? Right on. Let's say this cat Shaft is a bad mother-father cat. Shut your mouth. I'm talking about Shaft. He's a complicated man, but no one understands him but his woman. John Shaft.

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He's a sex machine with all the chicks. You're down right. Who is the man who would risk his neck for his brother man? Can you dig that? Who's the cop who won't cop out when there's danger all about? That cat, right on, brother. What's the most important thing about a coal mine apart from coal? No, it's the Davy safety lamp. Who's the guy who painted his face white and played the ukulele? No, it's Tim. 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

0: Allô, Koto Lewem.
1: There's a she who looks like this, has a rhythm like this, all of her own. There's a he who looks like this, has a rhythm like this, all of his own. When she, with her, meets him, with his, here's what they say. He says to her, and she says to him, and then he says, I never met anyone who was quite so. She says, I think you're pretty. Yourself. So she goes like this. And he goes like that. She goes like this. He goes like that. So what do? They dance like this.

when she, with her, meets him. With his, they look like this. With the rhythm like this.